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1: 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You happen to be on the same stage with those guys. Very fucking cool cats, man.
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1: 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And just it start flowing like energy, and it just there like that.
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3: Ήτανε πράγματα τρελέ που δεν μπορούσα να πω. 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